let's get the party started. See you at the bar, you was hardly talking. That's when I knew that your heart was scarring. Friends to lovers need a part to star in. Like, wait, babe, let me

You got your flaws and I got mine. You insecure, so am I. You take me just as I am. I might just love you for that.